Friday night here on WLAY 100.1 FM. It's Michael Shane Wright, your big papa. Maybe it was Memphis. Maybe it was Muscle Shoals. Maybe it was Margaritaville. I don't know. But hang in here at WLAY 100.1 FM, and maybe we'll figure it out together.

0: Clint Black's leaving, but I'm just showing up. It's Michael Shane Wright, Big Papa, here with you on WLAY 100.1 FM on a Friday night on your station that's the home of all the hits.
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Toby Keith and Paul Overstreet will close out this first seven-song superset of the night. 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

We just snuck past 8 o'clock at night on a Friday night. 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

0: 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Little Rock, you know this heart of mine just can't be bought. 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And nothing but the legends.
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It's Hank Jr. on a Friday night saying all his rowdy friends are coming over tonight. It's Michael Shane Wright, your big papa. We're getting rowdy here at WLAY 100.1 FM. 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

0: It's Wynonna with a pretty fair question. It's Michael Shainwright, your big papa, here with you on a Friday night on WLAY 100.1 FM, where we say country classics and then we play country classics.
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We're just going to keep rolling. Here comes Merle.

and done. Closing out the hour here on WLAY. We got one more from Alan Jackson. Stick with me. I'm going to sit right here in this chair and drive the train all the way till midnight.

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1: 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He loves it when you call him Big Papa.

You got your Big Papa here, Michael Shane Wright, on WLAY 100.1 FM. It's the 10 o'clock hour. We're a couple of songs deep, and we're going to just keep rolling back to back. That's my story, and I'm sticking to it.

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Joe Diffie's going to help us close out the first set of the 10 o'clock hour. It's Michael Shane Wright, your Big Papa, right here on WLAY 100.1, your friendly neighborhood station for country classics.

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We're two down. We got five to go in this seven-song superset here on WLAY 100.1 FM, your headquarters for hit country classics. It's Michael Shane Wright, your big papa. We're going to be together from now until midnight. So hang with me.

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Brad Paisley coming up with two songs left to go. 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

Reba and John Anderson to kick off the 11 o'clock hour on a Friday night. It's Michael Shane Wright, your big papa. I'm here with you on WLAY 100.1. We got one more hour to go until midnight, and I'll be here with you every step of the way.

Morgan here on WLAY 100.1 FM on a Friday night. We're deep in the 11 o'clock hour. We got Tracy Byrd coming up here.

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That's three songs out of seven in this last seven-song superset of the night. That was Sawyer Brown. And here comes Faith Hill covering a classic Janis Joplin tune, Take a Little Piece of My Heart.

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I wanna be stronger than we've ever been. 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

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We're going to keep rolling through this seven-song superset with Wynonna.

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1: 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I love the 80s.
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I'm no good cheating, good for nothing, came strutting through the crowd. 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

It was the perfect country and western song. I wrote him back a letter and I told him it was not the perfect country and western song because he hadn't said anything at all about mama or trains or trucks or prison or getting drunk. Well, he sat down and wrote another verse to the song and he sent it to me, and after reading it, I realized that my friend had written the perfect country and western song, and I felt obliged to include it on this album. The last verse goes like this here.

0: I feel like we're on a we're hopping to a train. 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

0: Texas flag.
1: Dude, it's hot. It is hot. It's like this weird mix of who is it?
2: Kinda man, there's like a little paycheck. There's a little. There's all kinds.
1: There's a little paycheck.
2: There's a little Colt Ford.
1: That's what I was thinking.
2: There's a little of all kinds of different flavors in this, man.
3: Well, I appreciate it. You know, I just try to think outside the box, and whatever's kind of playing tennis in my head, I try to, you know,
1: hit it. You ever do something and you're like, oh, that's too far?
3: Yeah, there's been some songs that shouldn't be released. Probably ruined my career.
1: Really?
3: Oh, yeah. Got some in the archive.

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1: What you got, Bubba?
2: I have astounding vending machine facts. The very first vending machine dispensed holy water in ancient Greece. Did you know that? See?
1: Wait.
2: Yes.
1: It had an actual machine back then?
2: I don't know how it was.
1: They just called it
2: a vending machine.
1: Okay.
2: Google it. Japan has more vending machines per capita than any other country.
1: Yeah.
2: They buy a lot of stuff through vending machines.
1: Fascinating.
2: Vending machines are responsible for more annual deaths than sharks.
1: Falling on people?
2: Yeah, people like shake the vending machines. And they tip it over and it falls and crushes them. Some vending machines can now recognize returning customers using facial recognition.
1: Oh, well, okay.
2: The largest vending machine in the world can be found in Las Vegas. It sells luxury cars. In the 1940s, vending machines were used to sell life insurance policies at airports. The world's smallest vending machine sells individual pieces of gum. And finally, vending machines in some countries sell fresh eggs and live lobsters.
1: Oh, wow.
2: Things you didn't know.
1: My bud, he bought one of those universal keys, and it's got weird looking key lock thing.
2: Oh, yeah.
1: He used to open up all the time and get chips. Yeah, he's in prison now, actually. He is, really is.
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1: What's your raccoon thing?
2: Did you and I talk about this on the show, or is this a conversation I have with my friends about the raccoons becoming domesticated?
1: No, if it was about us, I wouldn't have asked. I would have known.
2: Oh, no.
1: It was you and your butts.
2: Okay.
1: I heard you mention it.
2: Yeah. So what's going on is they're finding that raccoons are showing signs of domestication. Like, in other words, raccoons are becoming more and more dependent upon humans because we share so much of the same, biospheres, I guess you'd call it.
1: I got a bud of mine who has one as a pet.
2: He does?
1: Yep. Keeps it in the house.
2: That's what I was going to say, is like a lot of people they're getting them as babies and then raising them in their homes.
1: Clips the nails and all that.
2: They are not yet domesticated pets. Just saying that right now to start off.
1: Oh, but he's redneck.
2: Well,
1: I mean, right. You have a pet raccoon.
2: Yeah. But like, their behavior is changing. They've even gotten physical alterations, like their noses, their snouts are getting shorter because they're not having to,
1: burrow and food and all that.
2: Yeah, they don't have to go through all the

0: Baby, bye-bye.
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out of the blue, drifting off to the evening news. 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And then tried to dig real deep. 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
2: What's going on, Bubba?
1: Got into a conversation about the greatest movie scenes of all time. And I started out with, if I had to pick one, I would probably go with Princess Bride. My Name is Inigo Montoya.
2: Yeah.
1: Pretty good. Are you the six-fingered man, that whole thing. Especially like whenever they face off in the castle at the end.
2: Oh, yeah. And he gets...
1: It's so great. Yeah, it's you so killed great. My father. Prepare to die.
2: And the he's whole yelling thing. It. Yes.
1: Yes.
3: Yeah.
1: Very impassioned. Very cool because it was like it was a running joke throughout the whole movie that finally came into its own at the end. And it was just it was great. And then my bud was like, well, I'll tell you the one that blew me away when I was little was Dorothy in The Wizard of Oz when she opened the door of the house to reveal color. He's like, I just remember that being so magic because – you know, like they went from not having color to color. And that was actually true in real life. That was the first time color had ever been seen on a movie screen. And the way they did it, do you not remember that?
2: I didn't know that. That was the first color movie?
1: That was the first time Technicolor was ever used.
3: Wow.
1: So they were doing like the whole, you know, everything in The Wizard of Oz was black and white in the beginning. And then whenever she enters Oz, it's she walks through the door.
2: Yeah.
1: And I have a little bit of it where she's... She opens the door and reveals all the glistening colors in the world is like.
2: Oh, that had to mess with them. They were mad. Yeah. You had to be like, what the heck?
1: Yeah. Like back then? I mean, that was the 1930s.
2: It's like watching VR for the first time.
1: Yes.
2: You're like, oh my gosh, it feels like I'm there.
1: Yeah, and the yellow brick road was actually yellow, and all the things were like the way it was supposed to be. So I was like, I don't know.
2: Asbestos was white.
1: But I couldn't think of anything else.
3: You know, my dad made me sit down once and watch I think it's the car chase in Bullet.
2: Oh, yeah.
3: Because obviously I didn't watch the whole movie. My dad was like, you have to see this just from a cinematic perspective.
2: Steve McQueen. And,
3: yeah.
2: They sold that car. It was like, I think, $4 million.
3: Yeah.
2: It's all beat up and everything.
3: In terms of iconic, I'll say he was right when he made me do that.
1: But you know what is funny is I've watched that recently and we have taken that idea to so many new levels. And I know it was the original one, the original car chase to be done and shot in that style. But I mean, as somebody who, you know, into all the unbelievable stuff from like Fast and the Furious.
2: Mm. It's got too much.
1: Oh, I know.
3: Yeah, it's hyper-realistic when you watch a Fast and Furious movie.
1: Yeah.
3: To me that it, you know, you're watching a movie. As opposed to, I think, Bullet, where you're like, wow, maybe this could actually happen.
2: I would say the most iconic line or memorable line is over the line. I think that's one of the best ones from Big Lebowski.
3: Oh, thank you. I didn't know what it was.
2: Yeah.
1: Have you never seen Big Lebowski?
3: No. No, because I feel like once I do, it just ruins the magic of reciting it.
1: Big D is constantly
3: quoting. I want D to be my Lebowski touch point.
1: All right. So I don't know. I mean, is there anything other than those that's more?
2: Just one. So the question is, what's the most iconic movie scene of all time?
1: In your opinion, what is the greatest ever? Like you see it, you're like, this is it forever and ever and ever.
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0: Ben Gallagher, it's weird. I would have said the girls, but whatever. Ben Gallagher's with us. We'll talk with him, and we're going to do I'll Take You.
1: Sure.
0: We're going to do that. We'll do that on the way. He's going to play some next. Hang on.
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0: Ben Gallagher, dude, you're good.
1: Thank you, man.
2: That's fun. Dude, you're good. That's an understatement if I haven't heard one.
0: Dang, man. Play, I like the ground level, all of that.
2: Yeah,
0: man,
2: everything. So I was sitting here going, man, this is like Joe Cocker hanging out with us. Have you ever sang Joe Cocker?
1: No.
2: You should try that.
1: I should. Maybe throw it in the live show.
0: Did you know Shot Caller is a gang leader in prison?
1: No.
0: Mm-hmm. What is a shank?
1: What's a shank?
0: Uh-huh. Dude, you play prison.
1: Oh, yeah. I thought there was some trick question. Something's a knife.
0: It's a homemade knife. That's right.
1: Oh, yeah, man. I got stabbed. No, I'm just kidding. No.
3: Do you get asked to add to their commie?
1: No.
3: You know, the commissary funds?
2: Oh.
3: Yeah.
2: Oh, really?
3: Yeah. That when you get ads, so that way they can go buy, like, noodles or toothpaste.
2: New
3: or
2: cigarettes and stuff.
1: No, but they give me an oat button on here. It's a necklace. If anything ever goes down,
0: oh, yeah?
1: I'm to press it, you know. So this is these are max security state prisons.
2: Oh,
1: this
2: so the county prison
1: jail.
2: Gives you the button to press.
1: Oh, yeah. Wow. The button. Yep.
2: Wow. What?
1: Just in case something goes down. They're like, hey, man, so this room right here on a lock, as soon as you blow in there, if anything goes down, you know, you never know. And yeah. It's like, this is the real, I mean, it's as intense as you think it could be.
0: Wow. Okay. Playing all these prisons for 10 plus years. I have one of those buttons, but it's when I fall down.
1: Help. I've fallen.
4: And I can't get it.
3: It's your CPAP alarm.
0: That's right. All right. Low water. All right. Ben Gallagher's with us. We'll talk more. Ben, are we going to play something else?
1: If you want me to, I'll play.
0: Yeah, yes. Might as well.
1: I can do Stomp for you,
0: well,
1: man.
0: We'll do that on the way. Hang on. We'll have some fun.
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0: Man, that's hot.
1: That's crazy.
2: Is that when you let him into the prison, right, with that?
0: Yeah.
2: Like everyone's like, yeah, let's go.
0: That's it, man.
2: Man, so good to see you.
0: Dude.
2: Nice to meet you, man.
0: Are you kidding me? It's a big deal for me to be talking with y'all. Thanks for having me.
2: Shoot, man.
1: It's a big deal for everybody then.
2: Yeah, man, that's awesome. Listen, if you like what you hear, you can get more of it. Go to all his socials. Look up Ben Gallagher. BenGallagher.com. Get you all the – you can just Google it. You'll find him. Dude, congratulations on everything, all the success and all the best to you moving forward.
0: Thank you, guys. Hope to see y'all soon.
2: Did you know that Ninja Turtles are guards in full riot gear?
0: No kidding.
2: Yeah. So
1: when
2: you see
1: them,
2: they call them Ninja Turtles.
1: Oh, I thought you were talking about actual Ninja Turtles.
3: I did too. I was like,
1: Leonardo is a prison guard? No.
2: No.
1: That wasn't part of the lore.
2: Ben played 10 years in prisons, for those who are just tuning in. So I'm just peppering in as many. I'm trying to sound tough.
1: Okay, so in prison, they call the guards.
2: Full right, you're Ninja Turtles.
1: All right, good to know.
2: All right, now you know.
0: Maybe I'll see y'all in one of the prison shows.
1: Let's hope not.
2: So that'd be awesome. Ben Gallagher, everyone. Thanks, Ben.
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1: Appreciate the time that you're giving us. Are you heading on into the office or whatever you are doing today? We appreciate it. Good morning.
2: I want to say hi to my buddy Chase. He and I had lunch, and he accused me of eating chick food. I was having a salad again, and he's like, dude, what's the matter with you?
1: Yeah, that's a
2: real
1: thing.
2: I'm trying to drop weight, and he's like, yeah, but you're a dude.
1: I know. It's a guy. It's a guy thing.
2: A salad doesn't – just because it's a salad doesn't mean a guy can't eat it.
1: Yeah, it does.
2: Really?
1: Yeah, of course it does. That's exactly why he said that. It's the same thing I would have said. Now, listen, that's as far as it went.
2: Well, I will say this. The waitress, when she brought out the food, it was not the person that we made the order with. It was another wait staff person. And they walked up and they were like, you know, assuming there was, you know, chicken wings and then the salad.
1: Did
2: they
1: she
2: walked
1: give it
2: up
1: to
2: and just kind of looked like, who gets what? It's confusing.
1: Well, usually they'll give the salad to the thinner person. you kind of threw them for a loop. And you even threw them for a loop. I'm just telling you, when you go with a guy, especially when he orders wing. Is that what he ordered?
2: Yeah.
1: Okay. You know better.
2: I know better. I know, but
3: okay,
2: I'm trying.
3: What was on your salad, though? I keep asking. This isn't like Bubba sitting there with four pieces of lettuce, a little shredded carrot, and a cherry tomato.
2: No, it was one of those little Thai chicken whatever salads.
3: There's a bunch of stuff on it. It just
2: like
3: happens to be on a
2: things.
3: Bed of lettuce.
2: Yes.
3: I mean, are you asking for your dressing on the side?
2: No.
3: All right, then.
2: No.
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0: meet me in Europe in February.
1: I wish you would have said European leg.
0: Hey,
1: like, hey, I'm
0: that European leg.
1: European leg. All right, Cam, we'll get more, and we're playing Burning House. It's next.
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1: Oh, it's so good to have Cam back in the studio. She's back in the saddle.
2: Welcome back.
1: And she's got a new album out. It's called All Things Light. But I remember such a great fond memory. I hope you do too. When the first time you came into our studio and you did Burning House, we were just like awestruck.
2: Blown away.
1: It's still one of my favorite. When I hear it, I listen to the entire thing. It's like a Christmas movie that you run across. You're like, aww. Oh, I want to watch this entire thing.
3: That is a sweet way to put it.
1: Can we get a little bit of that?
3: You bet.
1: We're going to put a fire.
2: We're going to put a fire.
3: Oh,
2: because, yeah,
3: yes.
2: Yeah, if you recall, we did that back in the day. We put a little fireplace behind it. Or it sounds like you're sitting by the fire.
3: Because there is a fire pot in the back of that recording.
1: In the original recording, mm-hmm. There is a fire. A lot of people didn't catch it until I think you told us.
3: Because some people go, uh-oh, there's something wrong. Especially people in radio. They're like, oh, no, what's coming through the track?
1: It sounds like artifacts.
3: Yeah.
1: Here's Cam and Burning House.

0: hope you never get tired of singing that.
1: I never will. I love it so much. Like, everybody seeing their faces when I sing it and how I feel when I sing it. There was a girl. Did I tell you that there was a girl who came up? She goes, I had the same dream over and over, and I went to therapy for it. The same dream about a burning house, because it really was a dream for me. And I was like, oh, my God, save me the money and tell me what the therapist told you. And she goes, it means there's something in your life you can't fix. Either it's in the past or it's in someone else, and it's not yours to fix anymore, and you have to accept that.
0: Wow.
1: I know. So whatever reason you love that song, hold on to that. But apparently that's the therapy version.
0: Also, shout out to Simon for playing the dickens out of that guitar. Good Lord.
1: I mean.
0: So smart.
1: It is not an easy thing to do. That's for sure.
0: That is a difficult song for a guitar.
1: Many have tried and many have failed.
0: It's so good.
2: It's the glasses.
0: Simon has goofy glasses. I mean, they're great glasses. They're circles. What do you call them? They're like certain kind of glass. I don't know what that is.
1: Spectacles.
3: Face.
0: So. He's glasses. From Sweden. They're Sweden. Go to camcountry.com. You get all the information on touring and the album. It's out. It's called All Things Light. Good to see you, Cam.
1: Good to see you guys, too. Thank you for having me.
0: Don't leave and get cigarettes.
1: I'll be right back. I'm getting some milk. Okay. I'll be right back.
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3: Hey, this is Big Z and Bubba. I just got to tell you about my day yesterday. I'm a truck driver, and I was following an ambulance. And on the back of that ambulance was a cooler. Well, the cooler falls off the back of the ambulance. So I stop, pull over, and open up the cooler, and there's a package in there. And I unpacked it. It was somebody's big toe.
4: And you had to call a tow truck?
3: What's that?
4: And you had to call a tow truck. Man, we've been doing this a long time.
3: I'm sorry.
4: 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This is like a knock-knock joke to us. This is,
3: yeah,
4: that's, this is amateur hour.
3: I heard that. I had to.
5: Yeah, good try, though, man.
4: Thank you.
3: Hey, love you guys.
5: See love ya. You, too.
4: Bye.
5: I mean, like, we really love you. We think you're hot.
3: Right. Bye.
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0: 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Don't

WLAY Mark along with y'all. Hope you're having just a killer weekend. Yep, indeed. We got the long set of classic country rolling for you right now. Yeah, uninterrupted here. I've just heard from Tim McGraw. What about some Conway Twitty? We get lots of requests for Conway, especially the ladies. They like that growl now. They really do. Well, here he is, ladies. Slow Hand, WLAY 100.1 FM.

0: WLAY 100.1, Mark Normore here with you on your Saturday, July the 11th. Hope you're having a great one. And we want you to help out Bray. It's Bray's Fight Against Cancer, today, all day long, up until 6 p.m. at Harley-Davidson, Natchez Trace Harley-Davidson there in Tuscumbia, over near the Alabama Music Hall of Fame. 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It's Bray Strong, riding for Bray's Fight Against Cancer. All right, we've got Ricky Skaggs on the way for your Saturday. Faith Hill, D. White Yoakam. And let's see here. I just dragged and dropped over some Patti Loveless to fire the set off. 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

0: 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And Football in the South Media Days, like I say, we are proud to be sponsoring that along with our sister stations here in the building. Also, Tracy Black at First and Sold, AHR Southeast, and Slim Chickens, all bringing that to you along with us, WLAY, where we've got a long set of classic country waiting for you in your Saturday. Man Alive, Trace Atkins on the way, Faith Hill, and King George Strait, Easy Come, Easy Go. He's going to fire things off next right here on WLAY, the classic 100.1.
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Country's greatest hits, WLAY. Mark Normore here with y'all on your Saturday, July the 11th. Hope it's a fun one for y'all, man. Hope you've got good plans or just chilling. After I get done, I think Sandy and I are just going to chill out for a little bit. Well, you can sure enough

Still out at Beats and Eats. We're proud to be a sponsor of that. Yeah, indeed. It's happening at Cypress Lakes over here in Muscle Shoals on 6th Street all through July. We've already had a couple of shows. July 2nd, it was Trey Nichols. This past week on the 9th, Miss Hannah Clark rocked it. And this coming week on the 16th, Thursday evening, these are 6 to 8 p.m. shows. And you're going to see Bay Simpson over there rocking you all. That's going to be a great one. July 23rd, Mackenzie Lockhart, Libby, and Terry. Terry Richardson and Libby counts July 30th. And we're proud to be a co-sponsor along with Muscle Shoals Parks and Recreation Department and Bank Independent. Beats and Eats. Yeah, you can beat the heat and get in over there and hear some cool beats as well from these cool folks. We got some cool folks laying down some beats next with Dierks Bentley, Clint Black. Shenandoah is going to kick that set off next. Church on Cumberland Road, some fame recorded music for you here on WLAY. 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

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We dig y'all. Thanks for digging on.

WLAY. Hope y'all are having a great Saturday. Man, we got the 80s and 90s super country for y'all. 24/7, man. I'm telling you what, 365. And we're getting lots of great response from all of y'all out there when I see you out in public. I'm usually out eating. You see me, the tall guy, 6'3 dude, big old dude with the white spiky hair and the glasses. That's me, Mr. Mark. Come up and say howdy to us, and we want to hear from you. We thank you for spreading the word and loving our format here at WLAY. It comes down to you spreading the word. That is how it gets done, and we do appreciate you. And I want to tell you a great website, theshoalsnow.com, theshoalsnow.com. 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Yep, indeed. 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Y'all might as well do it now. Yeah, Winona's on the way. Willie for your Saturday. Emmy Lou and John Micah Montgomery is going to fire the set off next on WLAY 100.1 FM. 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
1: 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This is the legendary 100.1 WLAY Muscle Shoals.

Yeah. Here we go, rolling into the noon o'clock hour. Hope y'all are having a great Saturday. Mark, Mr. Mark here. Yeah, always here and helping you, making it even a better weekend with this 80s, 90s super country format. Thank you for spreading the word about that, WLAY. And here's Brother Randy Travis to keep our long set going on right now. Hard Rock, Bottom of Your Heart, written by the late Hugh Prestwood from Manhattan. He never moved to Nashville or Muscle Shoals. Did all of his work right there in New York City. WLAY Country's greatest hits.

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0: 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You gonna like it. I know you will. You're gonna like my buddy Josh Turner's song coming up here, Why Don't We Just Dance? We've got Sugarland in there, and Sawyer Brown kicks the set off next here on WLAY Country's Greatest Hits at 100.1 FM.
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Yeah, Steve Earle, Guitar Town, as our long set of 80s, 90s style country continues for you and your Saturday from us here, Mark and the crew at WLAY. We got the weekend team here, got the donuts and the coffee. Thank y'all. Y'all have some more donuts, please. All right, Tanya Tucker right now, Two Sparrows in a Hurricane, WLAY 100.1. Thanks for spreading the word about us.

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0: WLAY. Hope y'all are doing great on your Saturday. Mark Normore here. Want to brag a little bit on our weekday talent we've got going on here. Stellar crew. Yeah, in the mornings you're going to find 5 a.m. to 10 a.m. Big D and Bubba. And some mornings I literally nearly split a side laughing. You know, I'll be at the red light and people look at me like I'm a crazy man. Like, what is he laughing about uncontrollably? But laughter is good like a medicine, it says in the Bible. So we thanking Big D and Bubba for making us laugh. And it's a good belly exercise for me. Get that core strengthened, tighten that belly up. Yeah. Laughing is good for that. Miss Carson's on there with them too. She's the yin to their yang. Then the afternoons, you got me, Mr. Mark Normore, 3 until 7. I've got the Muscle Shoals Music Spotlight every day in the 5 o'clock drive. And our newest addition, we're proud to have him, Michael Shane Wright. You all know him. He's ran a great studio, Ivy Manor, over in Sheffield there on the bluff, and he's a renaissance man, does all kind of talented things like curating museums and writing songs and engineering hit records and all that. But like me, he is proud to be here on WLAY on the radio, classic radio station, and we're both honored. We talk about it a lot. You'll find him 7 until midnight every weekday evening here, 100.1 FM, WLAY, Michael Shane Wright. He goes by Big Papa. Yeah, if you see him out in public, give him a big old high five and a hug. Got Marty Stewart on the way, the Judds too, and Colin Ray. Little Rock next, song written by Tom Douglas, WLAY 100.1 FM.
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WLAY. We are still buzzing off our Spirit of Freedom last Saturday at McFarland. We thank all of y'all for coming out and hanging with us all day and into the night. We're already planning, Spirit of Freedom 2027 already in the planning stages. And our big headliner, of course, was Mark Wills. And a great, great response. He did a killer show. All the killer talent we had. Bae Simpson, Cody Gravett, Megan Allen. It was so wonderful. Here's some great musical talent from Brother Tim McGraw. His first hit, by the way, Indian Outlaw, here on WLAY. Country's greatest hits for your Saturday.

baby, she's a Chippewa. She's a one of a kind. Well, I can kill a deer or a buffalo. Just my arrow and my hickory bow. From 100 yards, don't you know? Wow, I do it all the time.

0: WLAY, I sure want to mention to y'all again, Bray Strong is going on today all the way up until 6 p.m. That's at Natchez Trace Harley-Davidson there in Tuscumbia, close to the post office, right next door to the post office there, actually, and not far from the Music Alabama Music Hall of Fame and Colbert County Tourism, all there kind of conjuncted together. Bray's fight against cancer, and you can go there, like I say, all day today and help. 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Stronger Together is the slogan for today. All kinds of raffles and bike contests, People's Choice Bike Contest, a poker run going on, food trucks, local vendors, lemonade stand, of course, donation jars, music, fun, and more. 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Willie Nelson is on the way, Sister Sarah Evans, Brother Trace Atkins, too. And, hey, let's let Toby Keith kick this thing, this long set of 80s, 90s country off for you next here on 100.1 FM. 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

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Ladies love them country boys. Yep, indeed. Hey, we want you to try out theshoalsnow.com. Once you try it out, you're going to be going there regularly. 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And I'll tell you right now, there are a bunch of Bible schools going on around the Shoals. You'll find them all on there. Here's Brooks and Dunn, 100.1.

0: WLAY 100.1 FM, and we are so proud to be a part of Saddle Up for St. Jude. Jimmy Gardner, we've had Jimmy and Jana Malone in here so many times talking about the upcoming events. They've done this every year, and they have raised so much money up into the millions of bucks for St. Jude Children's Research Hospital in Memphis. I can't think of a better place on earth to raise money for the children over there and their families. Never pay a penny for or incur any expense for labs, for treatment in the hospital, for travel, for lodging. It's all taken care of. Yes, an angelic place, definitely, on earth. St. Jude's Children's Research Hospital in Memphis. And coming up this coming week, as a matter of fact, the 16th, 17th, 18th, yes, Saddle Up for St. Jude at the Gardner Farms. It's easy to find on Highway 72. If you know where the co-op is there, out past the Hall of Fame just a little bit, Colbert County Co-op, you'll see the signs, and it will direct you. It's probably 3 or 4, 4.5 miles over to Gardner Farms, but there are great signs over there, great signage, and they've got the auctions going on. Food trucks, great music from Joe DiMassina, Shenandoah, and Rodney Atkins. And to check out all the information on that, go to theshoalsnow.com for all the schedules. All right, speaking of Joe D, we've got her next lesson in leaving here on WLAY Country's Greatest Hits.
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0: 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And Libby and Terry on July 30th. 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

tequila, a little courage and a shot. 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

0: Get ready for the 30th annual Saddle Up for St. Jude. This July 16th through the 18th, saddle up for an unforgettable weekend of horses, music, food, and fun, all for a great cause. The 30th annual Saddle Up for St. Jude is going to be bigger than ever. 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On Friday the 17th, don't miss Joe D. Messina. Hands Carolina. And closing out the weekend on Saturday the 18th, rocking the stage will be Rodney Atkins. Everything you do, because I've been watching you. 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